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1: Gode sange hele natten.
2: 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It's my mother saying, darling, please come home.

0: 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Klokken er 3:39. You're too sweet for
1: 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Hey, this is Hozier, and this is my single. 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
1: 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Anyone for you, right now, anyone for you. Here's my number.
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Temperaturen lige nu er 14 grader. Here we go. My name is Benson Boone. Before I turn your heart into a ghost town. Radio Solo. Solo. God sang. 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

0: 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Radio Zulu.
1: Oh, here we go. Ladies and gentlemen.
2: Here we go.
1: What's up, guys? This is Bruno Mars.
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0: Radio Zulu. Zulu.

She work it, girl, she work the bowl. 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She's fine as hell, she's about the dough. Doing a thing right on the floor. And money, money she making. Look at the way she's shaking. Make you wanna touch her, wanna taste her. Have you lusting for her? Going crazy, face it.

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